0: Yeah. Yeah. Yeah.
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1: Okay, but...
2: Shh. The Swedes are sleeping.
1: How can you tell?
2: Hello? Because they've gone quiet.
1: Aren't they usually quiet?
2: Look, you don't grow top Swedes for ginsters unless they get their rest.
1: But I...
2: Oh, great. Well, you've woken them now, Mr. Noisy.
1: Sorry.
2: Ginsters taste...
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12: Around 30 Labour backbenchers have publicly suggested Sir Keir should either quit or set a timetable for his departure. It's following a disastrous set of election results for Labour, where they lost control of 38 councils and more than 1,400 councillors. Meanwhile, the First Minister of Scotland says the people of Scotland must have the power to decide its own future. The SNP won a fifth consecutive term but failed to win a majority. Fresh from his re-election, John Swinney has ruled out any negotiations with Reform UK.
13: The UK may well soon have a Prime Minister who is openly hostile to minority groups, who has called for the privatisation of the NHS and the abolition of the Scottish Parliament. It is vital that we unite in Scotland to ensure our Parliament is fully Farage-proofed.
12: Plaid Cymru are continuing their celebrations in Wales after becoming the largest party in the country for the first time in history. The party's leader, Rhun Ap Iorwerth, has set his sights on forming a minority government in the Senedd after they too fell short of a majority by 6 seats. In other news, Brits on a cruise ship hit by a hantavirus outbreak are on their way to Tenerife. Health officials say they'll be repatriated from Tenerife to isolate at a hospital used as the UK's initial COVID quarantine site. A total of 8 cases, including 3 deaths, have been reported, but the UK Health Security Agency says the risk to the public remains low. Jewish organisations will gather outside Downing Street later for a protest against anti-Semitism. Thousands of people are expected to attend, and speakers will include the chief rabbi. And Arsenal's lead in the Premier League title race is back to 2 points after Manchester City beat Brentford 3-0. The Gunners will be looking to restore their 5-point lead when they come up against West Ham later. That's the latest from Radio News Hub. I'm Grace McIntosh.

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We're Admiral!

Madonna and Don't Tell Me for Weekend Brekkie for Sunday morning. I'm Mike Peters. Hello. She came to the Met Gala the other night dressed as what can only be described as Morticia Adams with a ship on her head, basically. So, nothing to criticise there. Something to criticise here, because that's the name of the tune. It's Alexandra O'Neill. Can't you

0: From one Alex to another, Alexander O'Neill and Alex Warren, Fever Dream on Mike Peters, Crowded House and Cigala on the way for you in a minute.
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Beatles, I'll just stay till, well, sort of mid-morning, if that's all right with you. Today is one day without shoes day, which sounds a bit weird because your feet would get wet, wouldn't they? But if you clean your room today, because today is clean your room day, then actually not wearing shoes is probably a good idea.

0: Right, it's Sunday morning, it's Weekend Brekkie, I'm Mike Peters. News on the way for you in just a minute at 7 o'clock after an absolutely brilliant rewind tune for you next.
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1: The hantavirus-stricken cruise ship has arrived at port in Tenerife. Matthew Dudley reports.
2: It's almost a month after the first passenger died of the hantavirus on board the MV Hondius. The 22 British passengers and crew on the ship will be transferred to an isolation facility in Merseyside. It's after being brought to the UK on a chartered flight. Health officials say the risk for the general population is low.
1: Pressure is piling on the Prime Minister to resign after devastating election results for Labour. The party lost control of more than 35 councils and over 1,000 councillors, while Reform UK and the Green Party made gains across England. Despite this, Sir Keir insists he'll lead Labour into the next general election and has promised fresh measures to tackle the cost of living and strengthen ties with Europe. Meanwhile, in Wales, Plaid Cymru are celebrating after becoming the largest party in the Senate for the first time in history. Leader Rhun ap Hawarth has set his sights on forming a minority government after the party finished six seats short of a majority. Anti-Semitism is a problem for us all to fix. That's what religious leaders from across the country have said in an open letter published to the government. Thousands are expected to attend a rally outside Downing Street later in support of Britain's Jewish community amid a rise in anti-Semitism. Stephen Silverman is from the Campaign Against Anti-Semitism. He says things must change.
3: The radicalism, the extremism, the anti-Semitism, the murderous violence is on the rise. It isn't abating. And there has to come a point where people recognise that this is now an existential threat.
1: And Daniel Dubois overcame two knockdowns to claim the WBO heavyweight title with an 11th round stoppage of Fabio Wardley. The heavyweight is now a two-time world champion. That's the latest from Radio News Hub. I'm Grace McIntosh.

0: It's Sunday morning, it's Weekend Brekkie. I'm Mike Peters. Hello, hope your week has been good for you. Hopefully your weekend has been even better. Top-notch tunes on the way for you in just a minute to get you going on your Sunday.
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Kylie, and please stay. And Mike Peters, hello. Yes, I will, if that's all right, because obviously I'm here till 10, because that's when the show ends, you know? Well, some of what you don't want to stay is, a place in Canada where Google Maps is causing mayhem because it's sending drivers the wrong way down a one-way street. Brilliant. Can't wait for them to get those driverless cars over here. What could possibly go wrong? No idea. Anyway, right, take that on the way for you in just a minute. Weekend Brekkie, Sunday morning. I'm Mike. These are the Pet Shop Boys. This is always on.

0: Right, Sunday morning, I'm Mike Peters, but all quality broadcasting will, you know, take place after I've finished here at 10 o'clock. Dave Phillips is here, but before that, though, I've got some top-notch tunes for you next.
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Ariana Grande singing about what you find on the beach. 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

0: Sunday morning, it's Weekend Brekkie. I'm Mike Peters. 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
1: A cruise ship at the centre of a hantavirus outbreak has reached Tenerife. Matthew Dudley reports.
2: Intensive preparations have been underway to receive the ship in the port of Granadilla and help more than 100 passengers return to their home nations. 22 British passengers are on board the MV Hondius. They'll be sent to isolate at the hospital used as the UK's initial COVID quarantine site over in Merseyside. The UK Health Security Agency says the risk to the public remains very low.
1: Around 30 Labour backbenchers have publicly suggested Sakia should either quit or set a timetable for his departure. It's following a disastrous set of election results for Labour, where they lost control of 38 councils and more than 1,400 councillors. Meanwhile, the First Minister of Scotland says the people of Scotland must have the power to decide its own future. The SNP has won a fifth consecutive term, but failed to win a majority. Fresh from his re-election, John Swinney has ruled out any negotiations with Reform UK.
3: The UK may well soon have a Prime Minister who is openly hostile to minority groups, who has called for the privatisation of the NHS and the abolition of the Scottish Parliament. It is vital that we unite in Scotland to ensure our Parliament is fully Farage-proofed.
1: Jewish organisations will gather outside Downing Street later for a rally against anti-Semitism. Thousands of people are expected to attend, and speakers will include the chief rabbi. Stephen Silverman is from the CAA.
4: There has to come a point where people recognise that this is now an existential threat to the Jewish community and a threat to the values of a liberal democracy.
1: And Arsenal's lead in the Premier League title race is back to 2 points after Manchester City beat Brentford 3-0. The Gunners will be looking to restore their 5-point lead when they head to West Ham later. From Radio News Hub, I'm Grace McIntosh.
2: In local news, an 11th person has been arrested following reports of serious offences alleged to have involved members of a religious group in Crewe. Cheshire Police begun investigating the claims relating to the Ahmadi religion of peace and light in March. All of the offences, which include human trafficking and modern slavery, are reported to have taken place in 2023 and involved one woman who was a member of the group at the time. The sister of a great train robbery victim, who's from Crewe, has landed more than £300,000 on the postcode lottery. It's been more than 60 years since her late brother was beaten during Britain's most infamous heist. 80-year-old Nancy Barclay now plans to quit her rented home for one of her own with husband Colin. And Macclesfield FC women's team have announced the appointment of Jenna Lee and Nick Simpson as joint managers for the upcoming season. The club says Jenna and Nick are the first major pieces of a puzzle. That's the latest. For more news from our area, you can click silk1069.com.

Weekend brekkie for a Sunday morning. What should be the day of rest? But if you're up and about early, then obviously I've got the tunes for you. Some absolute belters on the way for you in just a sec to come. Weekend brekkie for a Sunday morning. What should be the day of rest? But if you're up and about early, then obviously I've got

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Nelly Furtado and Turn Off the Light, which is a good idea if you don't want to be awoken by your other half who's just got up and, you know, is disturbing you. Makes sense to me. Right, my current jam is on the way for you next after Run DMC and Aerosmith.

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0: Sunday morning, it's Weekend Brekkie. I'm Mike Peters. It is, cracking day, obviously. Summer's day. So, therefore, you know, top-notch tunes to make you feel all summery in just a sec.
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Lola Young and Messy for Sunday morning. I'm Mike. You might have had a messy Saturday night. Well, what you need then is a practically perfect song in every way to get you going this Sunday morning. And I think this might be it. Charlie Puth, Michael McDonald and Kenny Loggins with the wonderful Love in Exile. Anastasia on the way for you on Weekend Brekkie next.

0: Weekend Brekkie for a Sunday morning. Dave Phillips is here from 10 o'clock with the Brilliant Sunday Show. 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Next.
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1: The hantavirus-stricken cruise ship has arrived at port in Tenerife. Matthew Dudley reports.
2: It's almost a month after the first passenger died of the hantavirus on board the MV Hondius. The 22 British passengers and crew on the ship will be transferred to an isolation facility in Merseyside. It's after being brought to the UK on a chartered flight. Health officials say the risk for the general population is low.
1: Pressure is piling on the Prime Minister to resign after devastating election results for Labour. The party lost control of more than 35 councils and over 1,000 councillors, while Reform UK and the Green Party made gains across England. Despite this, Sir Keir insists he'll lead Labour into the next general election and has promised fresh measures to tackle the cost of living and strengthen ties with Europe. Meanwhile, in Wales, Plaid Cymru are celebrating after becoming the largest party in the Senate for the first time in history. Leader Rhun ap Haworth has set his sights on forming a minority government after the party finished six seats short of a majority. Anti-Semitism is a problem for us all to fix. That's what religious leaders from across the country have said in an open letter published to the government. Thousands are expected to attend a rally outside Downing Street later in support of Britain's Jewish community amid a rise in anti-Semitism. Stephen Silverman is from the Campaign Against Anti-Semitism. He says things must change.
3: The radicalism, the extremism, the anti-Semitism, the murderous violence is on the rise. It isn't abating. And there has to come a point where people recognise that this is now an existential threat.
1: And dieters who want to keep the weight off should make sure they're walking 8,500 steps per day. That's according to a new study which found daily steps were a crucial factor in preventing weight regain. That's the latest from Radio News Hub. I'm Grace McIntosh.
2: Local news, police and crew have arrested an 11th person following reports of serious offences alleged to have involved members of a religious group in Crewe. Officers were made aware of the claims relating to the Ahmadi religion of peace and light over in March. All of the offences, which include forced marriage and sexual assault, are reported to have taken place in 2023 and involved one woman who was a member at the time. A woman from Crewe says she's swapping her rented home for one of her own after winning more than £300,000 on the postcode lottery. 80-year-old Nancy Barclay is the sister of a great train robbery victim. It's been more than 60 years since her late brother was beaten during Britain's most infamous heist. And Jenna Lee and Nick Simpson have been announced as the joint managers for Macclesfield Football Club women's first team in the upcoming season. It's promising that following a disappointing end to the 25-26 campaign, the women's team is determined to make amends. That's the latest. For more news from our area, click silk1069.com.

0: Sunday morning, it's Weekend Brekkie. I'm Mike Peters. If you're just waking up, hello. You're just peeping over the duvet. Oh, yes. There's a Sunday laid before you, like a wonderful smorgasbord of possibilities. Dave Phillips here from 10. Top-notch tunes on the way for you in just a sec.
1: I'd never met anyone like him. We'd drive around Rome on his Vespa. And he'd read me poetry from the old steps. And that's when I knew I was in love.
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1: Oh, no. We met the following year.
2: Grand!
1: Anyway, Paris was even wilder.
3: Getting to know Gran before she was Gran. On the train, you can.
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We're

Anne-Marie and Niall Horan, and Our Song on Mike Peters. Tower Telly to watch today. I tell you, there's loads of footy on. Celtic and Rangers at 12 noon. Three games in the Prem at 2. Burnley Villa. Palace versus My Mighty Blues. Come on, Everton. Forest versus Newcastle. And then West Ham and Arsenal at 4:30. Cracking stuff.

0: Sunday morning, it's Weekend Brekkie. I'm Mike Peters. Hope your weekend is being good to you thus far. Some more top tunes on the way for you before Dave Phillips is here from 10.
1: As a family, we also knew that we really didn't want to have to take him to the vets. You know, when it was time. We'd rather be at home, together, for a dignified end.
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0: I'm Mike Peters. This has been Weekend Brekkie, all done and dusted. Enjoy the rest of your Sunday. Dave Phillips is on the way for you next.
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0: And that's this hour's Rewind track on Silk. Thanks as always to Mike Peters for the breakfast show. He'll be back with you next Saturday morning, 10 o'clock.
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0: Sunday's daytime show is on the way in a moment. Well, it should stay dry across Cheshire this morning with sunny spells and a light breeze. Could turn a bit overcast at times, but we shouldn't see any rain. Temperatures today to up to about 14.
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2: The cruise ship at the centre of a hantavirus outbreak has reached Tenerife. Matthew Dudley reports.
3: Intensive preparations have been underway to receive the ship in the port of Granadilla and help more than 100 passengers return to their home nations. 22 British passengers are on board the MV Hondius. They'll be sent to isolate at the hospital used as the UK's initial COVID quarantine site over in Merseyside. The UK Health Security Agency says the risk to the public remains very low.
2: Around 30 Labour backbench MPs have publicly suggested Sakir should either quit or set a timetable for his departure. It's following a disastrous set of election results for Labour, where they lost control of 38 councils and more than 1,400 councillors. Former Foreign Office Minister Catherine West has promised to launch a leadership bid tomorrow unless Sakir is ushered out by the Cabinet. It's the Rodborough Marathon today, raising awareness for motor neurone disease. Former Leeds Rhinos player Rob Burrow was diagnosed with MND in December 2019. Since then, Rob and his family have campaigned to raise awareness and funds to support other families living with MND. Joe Cocker is from the MND Association.
4: This is so important for those who are living with MND now and their families to know that they are seen. But also from a fundraising perspective.
2: Teachers in England could go on strike later this year under new plans from the National Education Union. The union says it will move to a formal ballot unless the government improves its pay offer, which it's criticised as below inflation. And Adolescence is tipped to triumph at the BAFTA TV Awards following its headline-making year. The hit series, which prompted a national conversation about online safety, is up for 11 categories at the award show, including for Best Limited Drama. That's the latest from Radio News Hub. I'm Grace McIntosh.
5: In local news, an 11th person has been arrested following reports of serious offences alleged to have involved members of a religious group in Crewe. Cheshire Police begun investigating the claims relating to the Ahmadi religion of peace and light in March. All of the offences, which include human trafficking and modern slavery, are reported to have taken place in 2023 and involved one woman who was a member of the group at the time. The sister of a great train robbery victim, who's from Crewe, has landed more than £300,000 on the postcode lottery. It's been more than 60 years since her late brother was beaten during Britain's most infamous heist. 80-year-old Nancy Barkley now plans to quit her rented home for one of her own with husband Colin. And Macclesfield FC women's team have announced the appointment of Jenna Lee and Nick Simpson as joint managers for the upcoming season. The club says Jenna and Nick are the first major pieces of a puzzle. That's the latest. For more news from our area, you can click silk1069.com.
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0: Good morning, and back on your radio as usual till 3 o'clock this afternoon. We'll start with music from Peggy Goo, Bruce Springsteen, and the new single from Olivia Rodrigo. And if you go onto our Facebook page right now, you can have a sneak preview of the Sunday Survey.

think that is my second favourite Bruce Springsteen track, after Born to Run, it's Dancing in the Dark. Peggy Goo before that, and the new single from Olivia Rodrigo is on the way in a moment. So it's Dave Phillips for a Sunday morning, Sunday the 10th of May, which you probably knew anyway, but you probably don't realise that today is One Day Without Shoes Day. Now, call me strange, but I can't stand walking around without shoes or slippers on, even if I'm at home. But I'm strange like that. So I won't be celebrating that one, or indeed this one, National Shrimp Day. I love prawns, but I hate shrimps. Is that illogical? Probably. Right, so I'm with you till 3 when we go live and local with Ruth. It's the evening show at 7 and the Love Zone at 10 tonight. All the usual bits in the show today. Details after this, the brand new single from Olivia Rodrigo. It's called Drop Dead.

0: drop dead.
1: First time I've heard that, and I do like it. New from the very talented Olivia Rodrigo, and that's called Drop Dead. So what can you expect between now and 3 o'clock? Well, basically, it's all the usual bits, which means in exactly 15 minutes' time, I shall be revealing this week's lateral thinking puzzle for you. Yes, it is the Sunday survey, and as always, if you can't wait till 10:30 to find out what the question is, go on to our Facebook page right now. I'll have clues for you throughout the show, as always. And if you haven't worked it out by 2 o'clock, all will be revealed. 60-second challenge is on the way later as well. Round one at 11:30 will be with Patricia Goff. And an hour later, it'll be the turn of Dan Johns. Now, both of those contestants normally get a very high score, so it will make for an interesting contest today, I suspect. Celebrity birthdays after 1 o'clock include the 66th birthday of an Irish singer and songwriter from Dublin. Play one of his band's many hit singles for you. And music from the movies after 2 o'clock features a song from the soundtrack of the American comedy film Running with Scissors, released back in 2006. We'll have today's sporting headlines and the music news, and doubtless some Phillips fascinating facts along the way as well. And of course, it goes without saying, some great music. Talking of which, 90s classic from The Verve plays next at Silk.
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0: Sunday morning on Silk, I'm Dave Phillips, and that was a recent single from Ray called Where Is My Husband? The Verve before that, and the brilliant Bittersweet Symphony, and an 80s classic from A-ha. Their very first hit single is on the way for you in a moment. But it's 10:29 now. You know what that means.
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0: Now, just in case you haven't already seen this on Facebook, let me reveal this week's lateral thinking puzzle for you. And as I say at this time every Sunday morning, this is a true story. I promise you, I have not made it up. However bizarre the answer might appear when I reveal it later on. So today's question, a group of graffiti artists were told that they would be prosecuted if they painted graffiti on the walls of their town, not surprisingly. How did they get around this threat? That's the question today. And if you want to answer that, you can do it in one of two ways. You can either post your answer underneath the question on Facebook, but if you're pretty confident you've got it right and you don't want to share it with anybody else, send me a message on Facebook and I promise you I will reply, let you know whether you've got it right or not. So once again, a group of graffiti artists were told that they would be prosecuted if they painted graffiti on the walls of their town. How did they get around this threat? And as always, I will have some clues for you later.

0: Now, I probably told you this before, but when this single first came out, it flopped completely in Britain, and then somebody had the brilliant idea of bringing out a video which combined live action with cartoon action, and the rest, as they say, is history. Aha on Silk and Take On Me. The first of today's Philip's Fascinating Facts for you. Now, you'll find this interesting. A fear of lifts, which is something a lot of people have, apparently can be overcome by eating all your meals inside one. You heard it here first.
1: Claire thinks it's weird that Annie eats Walker's crisps in a sandwich. Annie doesn't think about Claire at all. Walker's, your little slice of joy.
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Oh!

That's this hour's feel-good song on Silk for you. It's the new single from Bruno Mars, of course, called I Just Might, preceded by Bryan Adams and The Only Thing That Looks Good On Me Is You. It is the 10th of May today. This day in 1811, paper money became legal tender in Britain for the very first time. And it was this day in 1937 that Britain's first frozen food was produced. Guess what it was? Well, if you ask me that question, I would say fish fingers, but I'd be completely wrong. Apparently, it was asparagus. So we both learned something there. Snow Patrol for you now. And the brilliant Chasing Cars.

0: Always like that. That's Dasher on Silk and Austin, preceded by Snow Patrol, of course, and Chasing Cars. This day in 1968, a new 50 pence coin was unveiled, but it caused great confusion because it was before we went decimal and nobody really understood what 50 pence was.
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1: Clue number one for the Sunday survey on the way shortly. Should stay dry across Cheshire this morning with sunny spells and a light breeze. Could turn a bit overcast at times, but we shouldn't see any rain. Temperatures today to about 14.
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2: Spanish health officials have boarded the hantavirus-stricken cruise ship anchored near Tenerife to begin testing passengers for the virus. Matthew Dudley reports.
3: Almost a month after the first passenger died of the hantavirus on board the MV Hondius, the first group of passengers have disembarked the ship. The 22 British passengers and crew on the ship will be transferred to an isolation facility in Merseyside after being brought back to the UK on a chartered flight. Health officials say the risk for the general population is low.
2: The Prime Minister is battling to save his job, with a Labour MP plotting to launch a leadership challenge on Monday. Labour lost control of more than 30 councils and over 1,000 councillors, while Reform UK and the Green Party made gains across England. Former Foreign Office Minister Catherine West says she'll ask Labour MPs to support her own leadership challenge if the Cabinet don't put forward someone to replace Sir Keir. Police in Stirling are investigating an attempted murder after two men were taken to hospital with stab wounds. The men, aged 38 and 46, suffered serious injuries in the incident in a retail park on Saturday evening. Officers say the injuries suffered by the victims are not thought to be life-threatening. The Robborough Marathon is officially underway in Leeds. It's to raise awareness for motor neurone disease and support families living with it, and comes after former Leeds Rhinos player Rob Burrow was diagnosed back in December 2019. Joe Coker is from the MND Association.
4: The MND community coming together, supporting each other, being there for each other. There isn't a better event, and what a fitting tribute to Rob's legacy as well, Rob Burrow and his family.
2: And dieters who want to keep the weight off should make sure they're walking 8,500 steps per day. That's according to a new study which found daily steps were a crucial factor in preventing weight regain. That's the latest from Radio News Hub. I'm Grace McIntosh.
3: Local news, police and crew have arrested an 11th person following reports of serious offences alleged to have involved members of a religious group in Crewe. Officers were made aware of the claims relating to the Ahmadi religion of peace and light over in March. All of the offences, which include forced marriage and sexual assault, are reported to have taken place in 2023 and involved one woman who was a member at the time. A woman from Crewe says she's swapping her rented home for one of her own after winning more than £300,000 on the postcode lottery. 80-year-old Nancy Barclay is the sister of a Great Train Robbery victim. It's been more than 60 years since her late brother was beaten during Britain's most infamous heist. And Jenna Lee and Nick Simpson have been announced as the joint managers for Macclesfield Football Club women's first team in the upcoming season. It's promising that following a disappointing end to the 25-26 campaign, the women's team is determined to make amends. That's the latest. For more news from our area, click silk1069.com.
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1: So coming up at 11.30, we'll do round one of the 60-second challenge this week with Patricia Goff, and you can play along. And in a few minutes' time, I'll give you the first of three clues for the Sunday survey. The music from Gail

Perhaps a touch loud for this time on a Sunday morning, but it is a good song. That's Queen on Silk and Hammer to Fall. Gale before that and ABC, and a recent single from Sombra on the way in a moment. So it's Dave Phillips for a Sunday morning. Thanks for your company today. How are you getting on with this week's lateral thinking puzzle? Well, if you have sent me a message on Facebook with your answer, I will have replied, let you know whether you've got it right or not. Assuming you haven't, let me give you a clue. Well, first of all, a reminder of the question. A group of graffiti artists were told that they would be prosecuted if they painted graffiti on the walls of their town, not surprisingly. How did they get around this threat? Well, here's the first of those three clues. They found a very clever way to display their graffiti messages. If that helps, get in touch now via Facebook. If it doesn't, you don't need to worry too much. Clue number two in about an hour's time. Giving you something to think about this morning, hasn't it?

0: new from Sombra. It's called Homewrecker. 10th of May today, this day in 1994 was a historic one when Nelson Mandela was sworn in as the new president of South Africa, having spent 27 years in prison on Robben Island. And here's one which I think should have happened much earlier. This day in 1999, Heinz announced the introduction of ring pull cans on all their cans of beans. Why did it take them so long, I wonder?
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New from Alex Warren, it's called Fever Dream, and before that from the 90s, The Adventures of Stevie V, and I think that was their only hit, but I've not checked. It was called Dirty Cash. This day in 2007 was a memorable one for politician Tony Blair when he announced that he was stepping down as Prime Minister and handing over the reins, albeit reluctantly, to Gordon Brown. But that's politics for you, isn't it?

0: Now, if you're as old as me, you may remember a band called Shocking Blue doing that song back in the 1970s. But that's Bananarama's version of the song, which was a big hit for them in the 80s. And, of course, it was called Venus. On the way in a moment, a song from Robin and Clear Up. But it's now coming up to 11:30 on Silk.
1: And now, it's the quiz of the week, the 60-second challenge.
0: Yes, we've reached that time again. Round one of radio's shortest quiz. And joining us this morning, one of our regular contestants who we've not heard from since the end of March. Say good morning to Patricia Goff. Hi, Patricia.
2: Oh, morning, Dave. Hi.
0: Hi. You okay?
2: Yeah, thank you.
0: I'm absolutely fine. Yeah. Now, as everybody knows who listens to this show regularly, you are our local music correspondent. So what we want to know is, who have you been to see in the last few weeks?
2: Well, I went to a Rush tribute.
0: Right.
2: In Morris Chambers in Birkenhead.
0: Right, okay.
2: I'm not really a fan, but a friend of mine is a massive fan.
0: Ah, right.
2: And he said it was on for 3 hours. And when it had finished, he said, oh, welcome. Don't know how you did it.
0: No, it's a bit of an endurance test. I mean, I don't want to upset any Rush fans, but I'm not sure whether I'd want to listen to 3 hours of their music. But well done to you for going with your friend anyway. Brilliant. Right, let's get back to the matter in hand. It's the 60-second challenge. You've got exactly 1 minute to answer as many of these questions as possible. I have to accept your first answer, as you know, but if you don't know what the answer is, you can say pass and we'll move on. Okay? Good luck and here they come. Which musical instrument did Ray Charles play?
2: The piano.
0: Which Motown star's real name is Steveland Judkins?
2: Stevie Wonder.
0: Who had hits with Walk On By and Heartbreaker?
2: John Warwick.
0: Complete the name of this songwriting trio, Holland, Dozier and...
2: Barrett.
0: Which group recorded I'm Gonna Make You Love Me with the Supremes?
2: The Four Tops.
0: Which letters took the Jackson 5 into the top 10 in 1970?
2: ABC.
0: Which Motown star sang Too Busy Thinking About My Baby back in 69?
2: Marvin Gaye.
0: Which singer is known as the Queen of Soul?
2: Aretha Franklin.
0: Complete the title of this Four Tops hit, Standing in the Shadows
2: of Love.
0: Which James was living in America in 1986?
2: James Brown.
0: Who had a backing group called The Miracles?
2: Mickey Robinson.
0: And what was the name of Gladys Knight's backing group? And you can answer that.
2: The Pips.
0: Gladys Knight and the Pips. Yep, well done. Hey, some good answers there. You answered 1, 2, 3, 4, 5, 6, 7, 8, 9, 10, 11, 12 questions in your allotted time. You didn't pass on any questions at all. And you got 1, 2, 3, 4, 5, 6, 7, 8, 9, 10 questions right. So a pretty impressive start. Well done. Not too bad. Blooming good, I would say.
2: I got confused. It's Holland, Josiah Holland, is it?
0: It is indeed.
2: I was thinking of the shot, Holland's in Barrett.
0: I did wonder where Barrett had come from.
2: My favourite shot.
0: Well, there you go. So a free advert for Holland and Barrett. Brilliant. But it was Holland, Dozier and Holland, yeah, as you've now said. And the group who sang with the Supremes on I'm Gonna Make You Love Me, I'll be honest with you, I would have got this totally wrong. They were another Motown group and they were the Temptations, apparently.
2: Oh. No, I didn't know that.
0: No. Well, I didn't either, so we both learned something there today. Brilliant. Okay, then. Well, thanks for taking part today. We'll have you back in about a month's time, when doubtless you'll have more gigs to tell us about.
2: Hopefully.
0: Okay, thanks, Patricia. Bye-bye now.
2: Yeah.
0: That's going to be a difficult score to beat, isn't it?

0: That's Robin, with a bit of help from Clear Up and With Every Heartbeat. And before that, Patricia Goff getting a very good score on round one of the 60-second challenge. 10 out of 12 with no passes at all. Here's a bizarre news story for you from this day in the year 2000, which is, what, 26 years ago now, when a toilet roll manufacturer had to halve the strength of its toilet paper. Apparently, there were fears it could clog up the sewage system. That's put you off your lunch, hasn't it?
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this hour's feel-good song on Silk. It's Bella Kay's new single, and it's called I Love It, I Love It, I Love It. And, of course, Supergrass before that from the 90s, and All Right, which it certainly was. Interesting news story from 26 years ago today, when a new tram line opened in Croydon. The reason that was significant was it had been 50 years since trams had last appeared on London streets. These are the sort of things you need to know on a Sunday morning. Right, rewind track on the way in a moment, then the news at 12, after we've heard this from Eliza Doolittle.

0: wonderful Eliza Doolittle on Silk and Pack Up. Coming up in the next hour of the show, a much-needed second clue for this week's Sunday survey, and I will put it on Facebook as usual. And at 12:30, we'll be catching up with Dan Johns to see if he can beat Patricia Goff's score of 10 out of 12 when we do round two, the 60-second challenge.
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1: Not a bad day across Cheshire. Should be dry this afternoon with sunny spells and a light breeze. Now, it could turn a bit overcast at times, but we shouldn't see any rain, shall they say. Temperatures today getting up to about 14.
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2: The first group of passengers have disembarked the cruise ship at the centre of a hantavirus outbreak, which is anchored near Tenerife. Matthew Dudley reports.
3: Spanish Health Minister Monica Garcia said the operation was proceeding normally and that all passengers on board the MS Honduras were still asymptomatic. 22 British passengers and crew were on board. They'll be sent to isolate at the hospital used as the UK's initial COVID quarantine site in the Merseyside. The UK Health Security Agency says the risk to the public remains low.
2: Around 30 Labour backbench MPs have publicly suggested Sakir should either quit or set a timetable for his departure. It's following a disastrous set of election results for Labour, where they lost control of 38 councils and more than 1,400 councillors. Former Foreign Office Minister Catherine West has promised to launch a leadership bid tomorrow. That's unless Sakir is ushered out by the Cabinet. The Rob Burrow Marathon is taking place in Leeds, which raises awareness and support for motor neurone disease. It's in honour of the former Leeds Rhinos player who was diagnosed with MND in 2019 and sadly died in 2024. Joe Coker is from the MND Association.
4: You know, they're really giving hope to the 5,000 people who are living with MND right now in the UK. Six people get diagnosed with MND every day. For them to know that, you know, they're being seen, that people are cheering them on, I think is so important.
2: Teachers in England could go on strike later this year under new plans from the National Education Union. The union says it will move to a formal ballot unless the government improves its pay offer, which it's criticised as below inflation. And Adolescence is tipped to triumph at the BAFTA TV Awards following its headline-making year. The hit series, which prompted a national conversation about online safety, is up for 11 categories at the award show, including for Best Limited Drama. That's the latest from Radio News Hub. I'm Grace McIntosh.
3: In local news, an 11th person has been arrested following reports of serious offences alleged to have involved members of a religious group in Crewe. Cheshire Police begun investigating the claims relating to the Ahmadi religion of peace and light in March. All of the offences, which include human trafficking and modern slavery, are reported to have taken place in 2023 and involved one woman who was a member of the group at the time. The sister of a great train robbery victim, who's from Crewe, has landed more than £300,000 on the postcode lottery. It's been more than 60 years since her late brother was beaten during Britain's most infamous heist. 80-year-old Nancy Barkley now plans to quit her rented home for one of her own with husband Colin. And Macclesfield FC women's team have announced the appointment of Jenna Lee and Nick Simpson as joint managers for the upcoming season. The club says Jenna and Nick are the first major pieces of a puzzle. That's the latest. For more news from our area, you can click silk1069.com.
0: 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Dave Phillips.
1: So coming up in about 25 minutes' time, we're going to do round two of the 60-second challenge, and we'll see if Dan Johns can beat Patricia Goff's score of 10 out of 12. And on the way in a moment, another clue for the Sunday survey after Selena Gomez.

He is one of those singers I'd love to see perform live. I'm told he's always very good. It's Billy Ocean on Silk and Get Out of My Dreams. Selena Gomez before that and Rare. And the current song from Harry Styles for you in just a moment. So it's Dave Phillips for a Sunday afternoon with you till three, as always. And we go live and local with Ruth. So how are you getting on with the Sunday survey? It has been on our Facebook page since 10 o'clock this morning. And I've already posted the first of the three clues. And I've got a second one for you in a moment. But first, a reminder of the question. And it is a true story, member. A group of graffiti artists were told that they would be prosecuted if they painted graffiti on the walls of their town. Not surprising. How did they get around this threat? Well, I told you in the last hour that they found a clever way to display their graffiti messages. And clue number two, which might help, they didn't use paint or ink. If that helps, get in touch now on Facebook. And I will put that clue on Facebook in a moment. But if you're still scratching your head and thinking, what the heck is this all about? Clue number three,

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1: New music on Silk from Take That, their latest single called You're a Superstar, preceded by the Stereo MCs from the 90s and Connected.

0: Dave Phillips, and that was Level 42 with Mark King, of course, and Running in the Family, and a song from Clean Bandit on the way in a moment, but it's 12:32 now.
1: And now, it's the quiz of the week, the 60-second challenge.
0: Now, if you were listening an hour ago, you will have heard Patricia Goff on the quiz, but I'm not going to repeat her score, because contestant number two, Dan Johns, wasn't listening then, and he doesn't want to know the score at this point. So we will respect his wishes and say good afternoon to Dan now. Hi, Dan.
2: Morning, Dave.
0: And thanks for taking part today. I was hoping to get in touch with Ian Jones, but he's not answering his phone at the moment, so...
2: Bank holiday weekend, obviously doing something else.
0: Indeed, yes. He's a keen archer, so I wouldn't be surprised if he's out throwing archers into a board or something like that. Right, and you're enjoying the long weekend as well, I suspect.
2: I am, yeah. I haven't got much planned. I think we might go to the fair tomorrow, but that's about it.
0: Right, okay. And then it's back to work on Tuesday, of course.
2: It is, yeah.
0: But not that long until the next bank holiday. I always think there's too many in too short a space of time, really, aren't there?
2: There is, and it's the worst time as well, because it's when kids should be revising and getting coursework in, and it's like, yeah, you can't see them, but it is what it is.
0: Exactly, yeah. I've always thought that they should change this bank holiday to, say, somewhere during October half-term. It would make far more sense, but what do I know?
2: I agree.
0: Right, so you know how this works. You've got exactly 1 minute to answer as many of these questions as possible. I have to accept your first answer, but if you don't know what the answer is, you can say pass, and we'll move on. Okay?
2: Okay, Dave.
0: Good luck, and here they come. Who sang Long Heard Lover from Liverpool in 1972?
2: Little Jimmy Osmond.
0: Complete the title of this Alan Jones song, Walking In.
2: Yeah.
0: Singer Brenda Lee was known as Little Miss What?
2: Dynamite.
0: Which Scottish singer's version of Shout reached number 7 in 1964?
2: Lulu.
0: What did New Kids on the Block change their name to in 1993?
2: NKOTV.
0: Mary Hopkin first found fame on a TV talent show called Opportunity What?
2: Knox.
0: Which your Australian singer reached number one in 1988 with I Should Be So Lucky?
2: Kylie Minogue.
0: Which female singer had a hit with There's Always Something There to Remind Me?
2: Shula Clark.
0: Which member of Genesis was a former child actor?
2: Phil Collins.
0: High Fidelity and Star Maker were both hits for the kids from were?
2: Fame.
0: Which northern city are Oasis from?
2: Manchester.
0: And finally, who sang about a Copacabana in 1978?
2: Barry Manilow.
0: Hey, you've done very well there. You answered 1, 2, 3, 4, 5, 6, 7, 8, 9, 10, 11, 12 questions in your allotted time, which was exactly the number that Patricia Goff answered. Like her, you didn't pass on any questions at all. And on this occasion, you got 11 questions right. So you're this week's winner.
2: Yeah, and I know the one I got wrong as well.
0: Yeah, go on, which one do you think it was?
2: It was Sandy Shaw, wasn't it?
0: It was indeed, yeah. And I was just about to say, given your age, I am really impressed with how knowledgeable you are on the 60s and 70s. Easy for somebody of my aging years, but for somebody of your age, that's absolutely brilliant. That must be your mum's influence.
2: And again, my mum will take credit for that. I think listening to Pick of the Pops for about 20 years while mum was doing the dinner.
0: Fantastic. So those times weren't wasted. Brilliant. So thanks for taking part. Enjoy the rest of your bank holiday weekend, and we'll have you back on the quiz in about a month's time.
2: Brilliant. Thanks, Dave.
0: Thanks, Dan. Bye now. Bye.
2: Okay, bye.
0: Well, I did predict that we're going to have two high scores today, and I was proved correct on that. The runner-up was Patricia Goff with 10 out of 12, and this week's winner, Dan Johns, with 11 out of 12. And as always, if you missed either round of the competition today, it will be available as a podcast on both our website and our Facebook page sometime tomorrow.

0: Clean Bandit, with a bit of help from Mabel and TikTok. Another sporting headline for you. This one goes way back to the 10th of May in 1886, when the Football Association approved the awarding of football caps.
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Do like that. It's new from Miley Cyrus. It's called Younger You. And before that, from the 90s, The Coral and Pass It On. Final sporting headline for today goes back to this day in 2005 when Chelsea Football Club created a new Premiership points record of 94 after they beat Manchester United 3-1, surpassing United's record total of 92 in 1993.

0: Sam Smith and Demi Lovato. Now, coming up in the next hour of the show, we'll look at today's celebrity birthdays, and in particular, we'll mark the 66th birthday of an Irish singer and songwriter from Dublin, whose real name is Paul David Hewson, but you know him by a different name. And also in the next hour, final clue for this week's Sunday survey.
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1: Final clue for this week's Sunday survey shortly. Should stay dry across Cheshire this afternoon with sunny spells and a light breeze. Could turn a bit overcast at times, but it should stay dry. Temperatures up to 14 today.
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2: Spanish health officials have boarded the hantavirus-stricken cruise ship anchored near Tenerife to begin testing passengers for the virus. Matthew Dudley reports.
3: Almost a month after the first passenger died of the hantavirus on board the MV Hondius, the first group of passengers have disembarked the ship. The 22 British passengers and crew on the ship will be transferred to an isolation facility in Merseyside after being brought back to the UK on a chartered flight. Health officials say the risk for the general population is low.
2: The Prime Minister is battling to save his job, with a Labour MP plotting to launch a leadership challenge on Monday. Labour lost control of more than 30 councils and over 1,000 councillors, while Reform UK and the Green Party made gains across England. Former Foreign Office Minister Catherine West says she'll ask Labour MPs to support her own leadership challenge if the Cabinet don't put forward someone to replace Sir Keir. Police in Stirling are investigating an attempted murder after two men were taken to hospital with stab wounds. The men, aged 38 and 46, suffered serious injuries in the incident in a retail park on Saturday evening. Officers say the injuries suffered by the victims are not thought to be life-threatening. The Robborough Marathon is officially underway in Leeds. It's to raise awareness for motor neurone disease and support families living with it, and comes after former Leeds Rhinos player Rob Burrow was diagnosed back in December 2019. Joe Coker is from the MND Association.
4: The MND community coming together, supporting each other, being there for each other. There isn't a better event, and what a fitting tribute to Rob's legacy as well, Rob Burrow and his family.
2: And dieters who want to keep the weight off should make sure they're walking 8,500 steps per day. That's according to a new study which found daily steps were a crucial factor in preventing weight regain. That's the latest from Radio News Hub. I'm Grace McIntosh.
3: Local news, police and crew have arrested an 11th person following reports of serious offences alleged to have involved members of a religious group in Crewe. Officers were made aware of the claims relating to the Ahmadi religion of peace and light over in March. All of the offences, which include forced marriage and sexual assault, are reported to have taken place in 2023 and involved one woman who was a member at the time. A woman from Crewe says she's swapping her rented home for one of her own after winning more than £300,000 on the postcode lottery. 80-year-old Nancy Barclay is the sister of a great train robbery victim. It's been more than 60 years since her late brother was beaten during Britain's most infamous heist. And Jenna Lee and Nick Simpson have been announced as the joint managers for Macclesfield Football Club women's first team in the upcoming season. It's promising that following a disappointing end to the 25-26 campaign, the women's team is determined to make amends. That's the latest. For more news from our area, click silk1069.com.
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1: If you're celebrating your birthday today, I shall tell you about some of the famous people you share it with, in particular an Irish singer and songwriter from Dublin. And on the way in a moment, the final clue, should you need it, this week's Sunday.

Michael Jackson, of course, from his Off the Wall album, I seem to remember. Rock with you. David Guetta and One Republic before that, and I Don't Wanna Wait. And the brand new single from Teddy Swims is on the way in a moment. So I've got the final clue for you now for this week's Sunday survey, should you need it. And I will post it on Facebook in a moment. But a reminder of the question first. A group of graffiti artists were told that they would be prosecuted if they painted graffiti on the walls of their town. And I've been asking you since 10 o'clock this morning to tell me, how did they get around this threat? Clue number one, they found a clever way to display the graffiti messages. Clue number two, they didn't use paint or indeed ink. And clue number three, this is the big one, they didn't add anything to the walls at all. It's made you think, hasn't it? So if you can come up with a theory for that, get in touch via Facebook. And if you haven't worked it out by 1:45, all will be revealed. But right now, as promised, this is Teddy Swims.

0: That's new from Teddy Swims. It's called Mr. Know-It-All. Interesting news story from 25 years ago today, when a couple by the name of Simon Stapleton and Dawn Bottomley were in the news. The reason? They became the very first couple to tie the knot on the London Eye, a mere 450 feet above the capital.
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0: It's a new single from Lewis Capaldi. It's good, isn't it? It's called Stay Love. And it was Paula Cole before that. And I think that was another one-hit wonder. Where Have All the Cowboys Gone? And it's 26 minutes past two now on Silk.
1: Music from the movies.
0: And this week we're going back to 2006 and the release of an American comedy film called Running with Scissors. The film was produced by Brad Pitt, no less, and starred Brian Cox, Alec Baldwin and Gwyneth Paltrow. And the song we're going to play this afternoon from the film was nominated for a Golden Globe Award. The singer is Al Stewart, and this was his only hit in the UK. It's called The Year of the Cat.

0: The afternoon on Silk. I'm Dave Phillips, and they were the Pointer Sisters, and I'm so excited. And before that, music from the movies, from the soundtrack of the film Running with Scissors, we heard Al Stewart and the brilliant Year of the Cat. Another item of music news, this one goes back to this day in 1999, when John Lennon's White Beetle car, which of course you can see on the Abbey Road cover, sold at a German auction for £11,000. It had only been expected to make a mere £400.
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Definitely growing on me. It's a new single from Taylor Swift. It's called Elizabeth Taylor. This has Feel Good Tune on Silk. And of course, Sheryl Crow from the 90s before that. And If It Makes You Happy. Final items of music news now. The first one goes back to the 10th of May in 1999, when Marty Pellow revealed that he'd left Wet Wet Wet and had signed a solo deal with Elton John's former manager. And on a similar theme, this day in 2002, Mariah Carey signed a new deal with Island Records just 4 months after leaving EMI. The 32-year-old singer, as she was then,

0: 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Final Phillips fascinating fact of the afternoon. You'll like this one. The tea bag was invented 2,000 years after we first started drinking tea.
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And that's this hour's Rewind track on Silk. And that's more or less it from me for this afternoon. Thanks as always for your company today. Congratulations to Dan Johns, the winner of the 60-second challenge. The runner-up this week was Patricia Goff. And you can listen to that again as a podcast sometime tomorrow. Well done if you worked out the answer to the Sunday survey. If you didn't, you will find that on our Facebook page now. It roots with you as usual after three with this week's live and local show. And I shall be back on your radio as usual.

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1: Spanish health officials have boarded the hantavirus-stricken cruise ship anchored near Tenerife to begin testing passengers for the virus. Matthew Dudley reports.
2: Almost a month after the first passenger died of the hantavirus on board the MV Hondius, the first group of passengers have disembarked the ship. The 22 British passengers and crew on the ship will be transferred to an isolation facility in Merseyside after being brought back to the UK on a chartered flight. Health officials say the risk for the general population is low.
1: The Prime Minister is battling to save his job, with a Labour MP plotting to launch a leadership challenge on Monday. Labour lost control of more than 30 councils and over 1,000 councillors, while Reform UK and the Green Party made gains across England. Former Foreign Office Minister Catherine West says she'll ask Labour MPs to support her own leadership challenge if the Cabinet don't put forward someone to replace Sir Keir. Police in Stirling are investigating an attempted murder after two men were taken to hospital with stab wounds. The men, aged 38 and 46, suffered serious injuries in the incident in a retail park on Saturday evening. Officers say the injuries suffered by the victims are not thought to be life-threatening. The Robborough Marathon is officially underway in Leeds. It's to raise awareness for motor neurone disease and support families living with it, and comes after former Leeds Rhinos player Rob Burrow was diagnosed back in December 2019. Joe Coker is from the MND Association.
3: The MND community coming together, supporting each other, being there for each other. There isn't a better event, and what a fitting tribute to Rob's legacy as well, Rob Burrow and his family.
1: And dieters who want to keep the weight off should make sure they're walking 8,500 steps per day. That's according to a new study which found daily steps were a crucial factor in preventing weight regain. That's the latest from Radio News Hub. I'm Grace McIntosh.

Very good afternoon to you. That was you two there with Pride in the Name of Love. Before that, Ollie Murs with Save Me on your station. I hope you're having a wonderful Sunday, whatever you're getting up to. Hope you've had a great weekend and week to match. Thanks, as always, to the lovely Dave Phillips for taking us through the day so eloquently once again. I'm really taking you up until 7 o'clock this evening. So next up, we've got Olivia Rodrigo with Drop Dead.

0: drop dead.
1: She's got a very unique sound, doesn't she? That was Olivia Rodrigo there with Drop Dead on your station, her new tune. So how has your week been? Hope you've had a good one. The weather hasn't been as kind to us this week, has it? As it has been in recent weeks. But nonetheless, I've made the most of the sunshine. Hope you have too when it's been out. And us schoolies have only got 2 weeks left until half term. And then off for a week, and then I think it's 7 weeks till the summer holidays. We're flying through the year, aren't we? On the way, we've got music from Beautiful South and Ray.
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Beautiful self with Good as Gold. How is your Sunday going? Hope you're having a good one. Whatever you're getting up to. So it's GCSEs for the year 11s. Anyone that's planning, preparing, revising for their GCSEs, sending so much love and prayers, and just do your very best. I was having a conversation this week with someone and just saying all you can do is your absolute best. Make sure you kind of don't put too much pressure on yourself. Make some revision notes and maybe put them around your bedroom, so when you're getting ready in the morning or when you're going to bed at night or when you're listening to music, you just scan them with your eyes, because it will sink in. And the best time to revise, I feel, is before you go to sleep, because then it kind of sinks into your consciousness. But sending lots of love and prayers for anyone that's facing their GCSEs. All you can do is your best.

0: That was Ray with Where Is My Husband. Love that so much. Yeah, a couple of weeks ago, it's my lovely friend Beth's 50th birthday. Massive happy birthday to her. She doesn't look any older than 21 or older than when I first met her in high school, the first year of high school. And I actually sent her on a card a picture of us in school at Christleton High School. The memories. And if you are doing your GCSEs and you're thinking, oh, you know, I can't wait to leave school completely. Well, you will miss school days, let me tell you. When I look back at those memories, I do miss them, you know. On the way, we've got music from Tom Grennan and Bruno Mars.
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The Pocket Rocket, that is Bruno Mars with I Just Might on your station. Hope you're having a lovely Sunday, whatever you're getting up to. I'm Ruth taking you up until 7 o'clock this evening. So, a Facebook memory came up this week, and it was a memory that I shared a few years ago, and it was a picture. It says, texting in the 90s, this was the best form of communication, going back to school days. Do you remember, if you're as old as I am, before mobile phones were in existence, and we used to do these like little origami like pocket kind of things and open them up, and you'd put a message on each little corner, and we used to give them to each other. And there's a picture, there's a pile of these little origami like envelope things with little messages on. Do you remember them? I do. They were fun, weren't they?

That was Fun with We Are Young on your station. And talking about notes, do you remember love notes? Did you used to send love notes to the opposite sex, or maybe the same sex, in school days? I did, in classrooms. I had a bag of them. I think I kept them for memory's sake. I'm not too sure whether I might still have them in my mum and dad's loft. I might dig them out at some point. And also pen pals, when pen pals were a thing, they probably still are a thing, but obviously now we've got more access to technology and to contacting people in this country and other countries. I had a pen pal called Erin who lived in California, and I used to love writing letters to her, sending her photos and updates and receiving letters and photos and updates from her. They were the days, weren't they? Them were the days before technology hit us. Literally, it's like a tidal wave of technology now, isn't it? We've got a rewind track taking us up to the news at 4 o'clock.

0: 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But what they didn't realize is...
1: unknown number.
0: She was ready to shut them down.
1: Not on my watch, scammers. Block.
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1: Oh, well, no one, love. Right, come on, off we pop.
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1: Passengers are being evacuated from a cruise ship struck by a hantavirus outbreak as British nationals prepare to be flown home for isolation. The MV Hondius has docked in Tenerife, with UK passengers set to return on a charter flight to a quarantine facility on Merseyside. Monica Garcia is Spain's health minister.
2: This operation is an unprecedented operation. I want to thank the WHO, to the ECDC, to all the administrations, all the countries that are involved. This operation requires the cooperation of 23 countries. I want to remark this.
1: Sir Keir Starmer will set out what he calls a fresh direction tomorrow as he battles to steady his leadership after heavy election losses. He faces a growing challenge from within his own party, with a rival MP launching a leadership bid. Despite the pressure, the Prime Minister insists he will not step aside. Police in Stirling are investigating an attempted murder after two men were taken to hospital with stab wounds. The men, aged 38 and 46, suffered serious injuries in the incident in a retail park on Saturday evening. Officers say the injuries suffered by the victims are not thought to be life-threatening. Tonight, all eyes are on the BAFTAs as hit drama Adolescence looks set to dominate after a standout year. It leads the nominations and could scoop big, with a strong field of stars going head-to-head. We spoke to culture journalist and broadcaster Josh Rom.
3: I'm also looking out for Adolescence because that might cement its huge international suite in the limited drama category. Stephen Graham, Ashley Waters, Owen Cooper and Erin Doherty are all nominated for their respective performances in that show.
1: And Arsenal's lead in the Premier League title race is back to 2 points after Manchester City beat Brentford 3-0. The Gunners will be looking to restore their 5-point lead when they come up against West Ham later this afternoon. That's the latest from Radio News Hub. I'm Dave Cronin.

welcome back. That was Womack and Womack with Teardrops. I shared a few of them this week. I'll tell you more about that in a little bit. Before that, Sabrina Carpenter with Busy Woman on your station. You're having a lovely Sunday. I'm Ruth, taking you up until 7 this evening. So the Cheshire Show returns in June. What an amazing show that is. And it's at Tabley Showground in Knutsford. It's the 188th year of the Cheshire Show this year, and it's such an amazing show to visit as well. So much going on down there. It's returning this year on the 16th and 17th of June. Our station will be involved, and the Royal Cheshire County Show marks, as I said, its 188th year, which with record-breaking crowds and competitions that happened last year, they're expecting the same this year. So that's the Royal Cheshire Show, and it's happening on the 16th and 17th of June 2026. Book your tickets.

0: That was Samba with Homewrecker. Yeah, I've just had a load of memories flood back from when I used to do outside broadcasts for this station, and it was pretty much my full-time job. And we used to do the chess show every single year. It was like a massive adventure, so much going on down there. My favourite memory, though, that pops up on Facebook every year, and I usually share it, was the lovely Kathleen, who used to be on the team. We used to set up camp and make friends with the people around us, and there was this furniture store, I think it was, opposite us, and they had this red spinny chair, and I was spinning Kathleen. She was going, scream if you want to go faster, and just the memories. And yeah, like I say, book your tickets for the Cheshire show. There is so much to do and see down there. On the way, we've got music from Alicia Keys and Fleetwood Mac.
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How is your Sunday going? Hope you're having a good one. That was Fleetwood Mac with Little Lies on your station. So I was saying earlier that I shed a few tears this week. Yeah, I was very up and down with my emotions. I've got a lot of changes going on in my life, and it was like a roller coaster of emotion hit me, and I was like near to tears or in tears at moments this week. But how are you with change? It's amazing, isn't it, when you're kind of going, kind of transitioning into maybe a new chapter. It's exciting, but it's also like a grieving process for what's been, if you know what I mean. And yeah, I got very emotional this week. And but yeah, how do you feel with change? I'm kind of a mixed bag of emotions at the moment, but once you get through that transition period, I think new chapters are always a good thing. As in, someone said to me this week, a change is as good as a rest. So mate, I'm just holding on to that. How are you with change?

0: Love that. Alex Warren's new song, Fever Dream, on your station, talking about roller coasters. Went to the fair on Monday, the Pat Collins Fair in Chester. I don't really necessarily like the fair, to be fair. See what I did there. And back in the day, I used to absolutely love going on roller coasters. Now, not so sure, especially this one called Toxic. Oh my goodness, it looked and felt like it was going to come flying off. Respect to anyone that went on that. I didn't go on anything, but my granddaughter had a great time, and that's the main thing. On the way, we've got music from Hozier and Bella Kay.
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Bella Kay, I love it, I love it, I love it. And what I loved this week was Bank Holiday Monday being off. If you were off, you can probably relate. If you weren't off and you worked through it, I hope you had some time off this week. And I looked up because people were saying when we went back to school on Tuesday how much benefit it had, you know, like having that extra day. And I completely agree. 4-day weeks, which has been spoken about in many workplaces and put into place in some lucky things. A 4-day week typically involves working 32 hours or less with no loss of pay. Oh, sounds heavenly. And the benefits are things like reduced employee burnout, which I feel like I sometimes have, improved work-life balance with family and everything. Like you always say, family and quality time with loved ones is the most important thing in life, and higher retention rates while maintaining productivity. So all in all, let's just go for it, please. It would be amazing, wouldn't it?

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Rings back so many memories of school discos back in the day. 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Welcome back. I'm Ruth, taking you up until 7 this evening. So the Northgate Arena in Chester has officially reopened to the public after an extensive refurb. If you live in Chester or in the surrounding areas, you will probably have memories of Northgate Arena. I certainly do. Many amazing memories, including they used to have like a Friday night party where they used to dim the lights when I was a teenager. Them were the days, let me tell you. A popular leisure centre has reopened after a 17-month multi-million pound transformation. Looks amazing. Brio's Northgate Arena in Chester has officially opened its doors to the public following the extensive redevelopment project, which began in January 2025. So if you live in Chester, in the surrounding areas, and even if you don't, it's worth a trip up to go to the Northgate Arena.

0: Arcade, local lad, Harry Styles, repping it for Cheshire with American Girls. Yeah, I love a swim now. Swimming is my happy place of an evening, so I might just jump ship, even if it's just for an evening. Maybe I'll go there more regularly as well, the Northgate Arena. The other thing was about the Northgate Arena. They had a Save the Whale campaign. Now, if anybody knows of the Northgate Arena, they'll know that that was such a special thing to keep, and they managed to keep it as well. On the way, we've got music from Whitney and Take That.
1: 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Laptop backpacks. Security pass lanyard.
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3: Mm.
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the late and very great Whitney Houston with I Want to Dance with Somebody on your station. Hope you're having a lovely Sunday. So have you ever lost your car in a car park? I did this week. You know when you park one day and then you park somewhere else the next, but you feel like it's the same day. So you go to where you went the day before and you're like boggled. Your mind's like, where's my car? And it brought back a memory of back in the day. There was a few times in Liverpool when I was training at Liverpool Theatre School. I think there was, because I was so tired, it was such an intense course. There's a couple of days where I'd done just that. I'd forgotten where I'd parked it. And there was one of those occasions that I actually phoned the police, reported my car stolen, went through the whole rigmarole of, like, obviously the panic and, you know, logging it with the police and not knowing what to do. And then my friend was like, Roof, your car's here around the corner.

0: Take That's new song, You're a Superstar. Yeah, the other time that that happened to me where I lost my car, I think, back in the day in Liverpool, was in St. John's, because it's got so many levels in there that I started looking from the level above where my car actually was. So I went up, up, up, up, up, scanned the whole of the car park, was pressing my key fob, there was no flashing lights anywhere, I was really frustrated, nearly phoned the police again, and then realised it was on the level below where I'd started looking. Have you ever had any problems like that, trying to find your car, or is it just me? On the way, we've got music from Noel Gallagher and Miley Cyrus.
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How is your Sunday going? Hope you're having a good one. That was Noel Gallagher with We're Gonna Get There in the End on your station. So if you've got pets, you will know that they are literally like angels with fur, aren't they? They are our little mates. They're like having extra children. I was telling my friend Leah, I think it was this week or last week, about one of my cats, Poppy, who we found as a little kitten. Well, my friend Lisa found her, or her friend, and she was like, oh, Ruth, look at her, just take her in. And I was thinking, well, no, really, I didn't really know what to do with a cat, never had one before, a lot of responsibility. So we took her to the vets, we left her at the vets, we put posters up, we put adverts out, and, you know, put it out there that there was a missing cat, kitten, and she didn't get claimed. So in the end, I took her in. 10 years later, I've still got her and Sadie's as well, who again was from Lisa. Thank you very much, Lisa, because they are like my little mates. But I looked up pets being angels with fur. Angels with fur refer to the belief that pets, particularly dogs and cats, are heaven-sent messengers that offer unconditional love, emotional comfort, and loyal companionship. If you've got pets, you, I know, will relate.

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Welcome back. That was Fine Young Cannibals with She Drives Me Crazy. Before that, Clean Bandit and Anne-Marie with Cry Baby on your station. Hope you're having a lovely Sunday. Anne-Marie's taking you up until 7. So Cheshire has some amazing festivals happening this season, this summer season. Cheshire and the surrounding areas are hosting a variety of festivals in 2026, including music events at Tatton Park in August. Chester Racecourse, the races have already started this week, and I've already seen a sea of people in magnificent clothes heading for the race course. The wellness focused Happy Place Festival, that's happening in September, and foodie events like the Great British Food Festival in May, that's down at the race course as well. Other highlights include family friendly TOT Fest, Top Fest, in July, and niche events like the Chester Tat Fest. And then we've got Cheshire Fest, Rum and Reggae, and Diva Fest, to name but a few. So, book yourselves for a festival in the sunshine. There's nothing better, is there?

0: Teddy Swims with Mr. Know-It-All. Yeah, it's definitely festival and beer garden season, which both of which I haven't managed to do yet. And there's a big emphasis on yet, because that is, oh, it's much needed when it's sunny, isn't it? Just to socialise with friends in the sunshine, have a good old putting the world to right session, have a good old dance. And yeah, if you haven't done that yet like me, then make sure you get it done. And I need to do the same on the way. We've got music from Black Eyed Peas and Midnight Oil.
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10: Mr. and Little Miss are back in Happy Meal and they're off on a road trip. 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

0: How is your Sunday going? Hope you're having a good one. That was Midnight Oil with Beds Are Burning. Talking about Beds Are Burning, how are you getting on with your sleeping pattern? Do you go to sleep pretty early-ish, or maybe you're a night owl and go to sleep late? I've been going to sleep earlier, but then waking up in the night and I can't get back to sleep. I don't know why I do it to myself, because I literally toss and turn and overthink everything, every single possible situation scenario. I'm overthinking in the middle of the night, and then sometimes I don't even manage to get back to sleep. Hope your sleeping pattern is better than mine. But I've had two dreams. Dreams are so weird, aren't they? Recently, about perfect timing. Now, when everything's up in the air, like I've been mentioning that it is in my life at the moment, it's a bit unsettling, not knowing of what's on the other side. But I've had two dreams about perfect timing and things happening in perfect time. So I'm holding on to them dreams, even though I'm knackered from not sleeping very well.
1: No matter what, no matter what.

0: Oh my goodness, I love that song so much. Best listened to turned right up. Lady Gaga with Runway. If I was still teaching dance, that I would definitely be choreographing a dance. So that, let me tell you. I went to an award ceremony this week at Blakin High School for the Year 11's drama students. Absolutely amazing they are. What I would say to them is never give up on your dreams. Always go for your passions. Carry on doing what you're doing. Carry on being you. Don't let anything stop you. And I believe in every single one of you. On the way, we've got music from Ella Henderson and Charlie Puth, Michael McDonald and Kenny Loggins.
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Love the message of that song. That was Ella Henderson with Filthy Rich, and it's about not necessarily being financially rich to be rich. Look for the blessings in your life, and that is what makes you rich. So what generation would you say you are, or what generation are you? I've had conversations about this recently. Are you Gen X? Are you Gen Z? I don't even know what they are, so I looked up. Generation X. It born 1965 to 1980, so that's what I am, I suppose. Generation Z, born 1997 to 2012, differs significantly, with Gen X binding the analog to digital shift and Gen Z acting as true digital natives. Gen X is recognised for being independent and sceptical, while Gen Z focuses on inclusion, social justice and authenticity, apparently, according to this source. What generation are you? I know what generation I would put myself in. Generation OLD.

0: Mojo with Lady Hear Me Tonight. Yeah, generation old, I think I fit that one, but the problem is I still feel about 21 in my heart, so I don't know. You've got to have a balance, I suppose, in life. If you are struggling, by the way, like I always say, make sure you reach out to somebody, a friend, a family member.
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1: Angela Rayner has warned Labour is facing its last chance after heavy election losses, urging Sir Keir Starmer to set out the change the country needs. The former Labour deputy leader stopped short of calling for him to quit, but criticised the party for blocking Andy Burnham's return to Westminster. Ms Rayner says Labour must win back working-class voters to recover. A flight repatriating British passengers evacuated from a cruise ship hit by hantavirus outbreak has taken off from Tenerife. Those testing negative are being repatriated to the UK, where they'll isolate under supervision. As officials stress, the risk to the public remains low. Spanish Health Minister Monica Garcia says all passengers will be disembarked by tomorrow.
2: All the passengers remain asymptomatic. The entire operation is proceeding normally. And as I said, the first to disembark will be the Spanish citizens. And then the flight to the Netherlands will depart.
1: Counter-terrorism police have arrested a man and a woman following an arson attack at a former synagogue in East London. The Met Police say the 45-year-old man and the 52-year-old woman were arrested on Sunday on suspicion of conspiracy to commit arson, and they've both been taken into custody. Welsh Greens leader Anthony Slaughter says his party will back Plaid Cymru after a historic election result. The Greens have also secured their first ever representation in the Senate. Mr Slaughter spoke to reporters earlier.
3: Two Greens in the Senate, our first breakthrough to the Senate, and that changes everything for us. And it was on a day when we got incredible vote share across Wales, our highest ever, which is really promising for next year's council elections.
1: And Adolescence is tipped to triumph at the BAFTA TV Awards following its headline-making year. The hit series, which prompted a national conversation about online safety, is up for 11 categories at the award show, including for Best Limited Drama. That's the latest from Radio News Hub. I'm Dave Cronin. Another hour of-

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9: Angela Rayner has warned Labour is facing its last chance after heavy election losses, urging Sir Keir Starmer to deliver real change. The former Deputy Prime Minister stopped short of calling for him to quit, but said the party must win back working-class voters. She also criticised the decision to block Andy Burnham's return to Westminster, saying Labour needs its best players in Parliament. British passengers from a cruise ship affected by a hantavirus outbreak are being brought back to the UK for precautionary isolation. Those who tested negative are being repatriated under medical supervision. World Health Organization Director General Tedros Adhanom Ghebreyesus stressed the risk to the wider public remains low.
10: Based on scientific assessment and based on evidence, as Minister said, the risk is low. So they shouldn't worry.
9: Work and Pension Secretary Pat McFadden was cheered and booed as he spoke at a rally against anti-Semitism in London on Sunday. Thousands of people gathered outside Downing Street to protest against anti-Semitism and call on the government to do more to protect British Jews. Teachers in England could go on strike later this year under new plans from the National Education Union. The union says it will move to a formal ballot unless the government improves its pay offer, which it has criticised as below inflation. The vote is expected to open in October. The British Heart Foundation says we should all try a detox. That's giving up chocolate for a month to raise money for the charity. Del Stanford is their spokesperson.
11: You know, most people, if they were told that they can't have any chocolate for a month, would say, gosh, that's quite a challenge. And I think actually having that a challenge is something that people would enjoy.
9: And the BAFTA TV Awards have taken place in London, with Adolescents leading the night's winners. Owen Cooper and Christine Tremarco took the Supporting Acting Awards, as the show also picked up Best Limited Drama. That's the latest from Radio News Hub. I'm Dave Cronin. Another hour of

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16: Angela Rayner has warned Labour is facing its last chance after heavy election losses, urging Sir Keir Starmer to set out the change the country needs. The former deputy leader of Labour stopped short of calling for him to quit, but criticised the party for blocking Greater Manchester Mayor Andy Burnham's return to Westminster. Ms Rayner says Labour must win back working class voters to recover. Passengers from a cruise ship affected by a hantavirus outbreak are being brought back to the UK after evacuation in Tenerife. British nationals returned on a charter flight and will undergo precautionary isolation at a specialist facility on Merseyside. Monica Garcia is Spain's health minister.
17: This operation is an unprecedented operation. I want to thank to the WHO, to the ECDC, to all the administrations, all the countries that are involved.
16: Counter-terrorism police have arrested a man and a woman following an arson attack at a former synagogue in East London. The Metropolitan Police say the 45-year-old man and 52-year-old woman were arrested on Sunday on suspicion of conspiracy to commit arson. They've been taken into custody. Nearly half of the public believe younger unemployed people need more support from government to get a job. The BRC says employment costs have been rising fast, making it harder for businesses to offer entry-level roles and pushing youth unemployment steadily higher. Laura Conrady is their spokesperson.
18: It's really important the government recognises just how important of an industry retail is, you know, for getting people into the working world. Retail employs 2.8 million people, and this includes nearly 800,000 people who are aged 16 to 25.
16: And the 70th Eurovision Song Contest kicked off in style in a ceremony in Vienna. The turquoise carpet welcomed a host of celebrities and marks the official starting point of Eurovision Week. That's the latest from Radio News Hub. I'm Dave Cronin. Another hour of great.

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13: Angela Rayner has warned Labour is facing its last chance after heavy election losses, urging Sir Keir Starmer to deliver real change. The former Deputy Prime Minister stopped short of calling for him to quit, but said the party must win back working-class voters. She also criticised the decision to block Andy Burnham's return to Westminster, saying Labour needs its best players in Parliament. British passengers from a cruise ship affected by a hantavirus outbreak are being brought back to the UK for precautionary isolation. Those who tested negative are being repatriated under medical supervision. World Health Organization Director General Tedros Adhanom Ghebreyesus stressed the risk to the wider public remains low.
14: Based on scientific assessment and based on evidence, as Minister said, the risk is low. So they shouldn't worry.
13: Working Pension Secretary Pat McFadden was cheered and booed as he spoke at a rally against anti-Semitism in London on Sunday. Thousands of people gathered outside Downing Street to protest against anti-Semitism and call on the government to do more to protect British Jews. Teachers in England could go on strike later this year under new plans from the National Education Union. The union says it will move to a formal ballot unless the government improves its pay offer, which it has criticised as below inflation. The vote is expected to open in October. The British Heart Foundation says we should all try a detox. That's giving up chocolate for a month to raise money for the charity. Del Stanford is their spokesperson.
15: You know, most people, if they were told that they can't have any chocolate for a month, would say, gosh, that's quite a challenge. And I think actually having that a challenge is something that people would enjoy.
13: And the BAFTA TV Awards have taken place in London, with Adolescence leading the night's winners. Owen Cooper and Christine Tramarco took the Supporting Acting Awards, as the show also picked up Best Limited Drama. That's the latest from Radio News Hub. I'm Dave Cronin.

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